I have a Sega Genesis kicking around at home. It's been in a Rubbermaid container for years and years and years. And I don't know, probably 6 months ago, I pulled it out and I tried to get it to work. Couldn't get it to work. So on Thanksgiving, I had the family over and my nephew, who's a really smart kid who loves video games, asked if he could see it. I showed it to him and he took it home with him and he's going to try to get it working, which if he gets it working, I'm going to be so psyched because there are some great games with that Sega. NHL 95 and 96, a Jurassic Park game, a Simpsons game. Oh, yeah. Just unbelievable. I can't wait to, because he is going to get it to work. I can't wait to see the graphics. They're going to be absolutely horrendous, but it's going to take me back to when I was a kid and I'm going to love it.

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5: Cruise weather tonight becoming cloudy. A northwest wind between 20 to 35 kilometers an hour, gusting up to 50, a low of 4. Tomorrow, cloudy, some isolated showers. A northwest wind between 20 to 35, a high of 9. Tomorrow night's low, minus 4. Friday, mostly sunny. A southwest wind between 20 to 35, gusting up to 50, a high of 11. Saturday, sunny, a high of 18. And Sunday, mostly sunny, windy as well, and a high of 16.
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1: Hey, that rocks.

I was just talking about how I have a Sega Genesis kicking around at home, and I gave it to my nephew to see if he can get it to work. And in the bin, along with the Sega and the games, there were some CDs, some Big Shiny Tunes CDs, along with Juno CDs. I guess the Junos used to make CDs, a bunch of just Canadian bangers. And then one VHS tape was in there, and it was a James Bond VHS. I'm a massive James Bond fan. When I was younger, I used to dress up like I was James Bond. But this one was For Your Eyes Only. Roger Moore was James Bond. And I pulled the tape out. And first of all, this movie was 2 hours and 9 minutes. I feel like it's a long movie back then. Now, 2 hours and 9 minutes? Yeah, that's kind of the norm. But back then, that would have been long. The thing that I noticed, though, was that whoever watched this last rewinded it. Be kind, rewind, right? Shout out to whoever did that. It was probably me. So good job, Mark.

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I don't know if Lotto Max went last night or not. I haven't checked. I do have a ticket for the draw, though. So I turn the sound on my phone. I'm going to scan it and see if it makes some noises and see if I won anything. And I'm doing this because I need a witness to be able to celebrate with. Jess isn't here to celebrate with me. I'm just sitting in the studio all by myself. So that's why I'm going to do this. Here we go. Okay. You're not going to scan, you stupid thing. Oh. Appears to be a non-winning ticket. Let's just try that one more time to confirm. Yeah, appears to be a non-winning ticket. Well, wasn't that anticlimactic?

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The way we end text message conversations nowadays has changed. Used to be a lot different. Tell you what I'm talking about coming up in a few minutes.

as I was texting Jess last night, we were just chatting about work, even though she's on mat leave, we were chatting about work, and I was thinking about how we never say goodbye via text anymore. I remember when I had a T9 phone, you would say goodbye. You would say G2G or bye later, like L8R or ER, depending how you wanted to do it. TTYL. So many different things that you could say, but you would end a conversation by saying one of those things. Now, that does not happen. I cannot remember the last time I actually said bye to someone via text. The text messaging just stops, and then when you start texting them again, starts back up. Sometimes you say hey, other times you just get right into it. I might at some point today text someone and just say G2G or BRB. See what they say.

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2: Cruise weather.
3: Cruise weather tonight becoming cloudy. A northwest wind between 20 to 35 kilometers an hour, gusting up to 50, a low of 4. Tomorrow, cloudy, some isolated showers. A northwest wind between 20 to 35, a high of 9. Tomorrow night's low, minus 4. Friday, mostly sunny. A southwest wind between 20 to 35, gusting up to 50, a high of 11. Saturday, sunny, a high of 18. And Sunday, mostly sunny, windy as well, and a high of 16.
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I can relate to a bear that broke into a cabin in California. Maybe you can as well. Tell you more about that coming up after Our Lady Peace. 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
5: Oh, yes.
1: Journey. Variety that rocks.

This happens more than you would think. I just saw a video of a bear that broke into a cabin in California and spent 5 hours helping itself to 2 refrigerators worth of food. It's a security camera that's recording the bear. The bear is just, yeah, pulling everything out of the fridge, enjoying a bunch of different things, including Hershey's chocolate and caramel syrup. Oh, this bear was in heaven. You got to think, though, that after this bear ate that much, it was feeling like absolute crap. That's how I feel after going crazy on snacks. Because this bear, like me, probably didn't know when to stop and just would eat, eat, eat, eat. And after, like, oh, why did I do that? It's me every time. Get some Sour Patch Kids in front of me. Huh. I'm going to gobble those things up and then regret it instantly.

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Cruise FM, I'm Mark. This Saturday's Rider game is extremely important. They only have two games left this year. This Saturday at Mosaic Stadium is against the Montreal Alouettes. 1 o'clock game time. The Riders are 8-8 right now, and the Bombers are 8-8. Calgary Stampeders are 8-9, but Winnipeg and Calgary both hold the tiebreakers over the Riders. So just win these final two games, and then I think they make the playoffs. But then again, I don't know. Sometimes with playoff scenarios, it gets real confusing at the end of the season. Just win these two games, put yourself in the best position to make the playoffs.

0: 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I'm Mark. Do you remember when watching VHS tapes, DVDs, Blu-rays, how it would give you a warning at the start of the movie? An FBI warning? You're like, hey, you can't copy this or distribute it. It's a federal crime. And it seemed extremely serious. You could face 5 years in federal prison and fines of up to $250,000. It's serious business, right? When it would pop up, you're watching Lion King, and you're like, oh my God, I can't record this with my camcorder. Yet people did. They would go to the theater, sit in there, and their shaky camcorder. Cool, thanks, complete stranger. I can now watch The Hills Have Eyes because of you.
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3: Cruise weather.
4: Cruise weather tonight, becoming cloudy. A northwest wind between 20 to 35 kilometers an hour, gusting up to 50, a low of 4. Tomorrow, cloudy, some isolated showers. A northwest wind between 20 to 35, a high of 9. Tomorrow night's low, minus 4. Friday, mostly sunny. A southwest wind between 20 to 35, gusting up to 50, a high of 11. Saturday, sunny, a high of 18. And Sunday, mostly sunny, windy as well, and a high of 16.
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Cruise FM, this Friday's Lotto Max jackpot is a record setter. $90 million. You know what my mom would say? Ah, that's too much money. I don't need that much. Yeah, you do. You certainly do. Or if you win, you can give me a bunch and you can keep what you want. You never have too much. 18 max million prizes and then 90 $100,000 prizes. Kim Mitchell, here's Go For A Soda.

Got these songs stuck in your head? Good. Our evil plan is working. I mean, never mind. Variety that rocks. Cruise FM.

On this day, 11 years ago, one of the biggest home runs in Toronto Blue Jays history was hit. And what came from that home run? One of the greatest bat flips of all time. Once Jose Bautista hit that one, he threw that bat into orbit and circled the bases. That was insane. It was during Game 5 of the 2015 American League Division Series against the Texas Rangers. And that seventh inning, when Jose Bautista hit the home run, in the top of the inning, it was utter chaos. An 18-minute delay as fans tossed stuff onto the field because of a call that went against the Jays. Then in the bottom of the inning, that's when Jose Bautista hit that three-run home run, and it just erupted. Oh, man. Still, when I just watched that video, I get chills.

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Sometimes you need variety that rocks. This is Cruise FM.

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1: Despite being kind of a joke song, this hit number one in several countries, including Japan, the United Kingdom, and Australia, where it went 4 times platinum. Obviously, it's about someone trying too hard to fit in. But I think the most interesting thing about it is that the girl who does the "Give it to me, baby," she's also the voice of Cuckoo Loca in Disney's Minnie's Home Makeover, as well as a bunch of other voices on Mickey's Clubhouse. Here's The Offspring and Pretty Fly for a White Guy on Big Shiny 90s.

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I don't normally bring up days like this, but today I have to because today is Be Bald and Free Day. So, gentlemen who are losing it up there, just embrace the baldness. Stop hanging on. Take the ball cap off. Take the clippers, shave it down, then grab a razor, put some shaving cream on there, and take it right down to the bark. It'll look better that way than trying to hang on to what little bit you have left. And then that way, you don't have to wear your Detroit Tigers ball cap to every nice event you go to. A wedding, you're wearing that ball cap. A funeral, maybe you won't wear that ball cap, but you'll wear it to the funeral house and then take it off in the vehicle. Go in, come back out and put it back on. Just be bald and breathe free.

I was just talking about how today is, what was it, Bald and Free Day or something like that. Basically a day to embrace being bald. Jamie texted in. Jeremy. Bald heads for the win. That being said, it's more upkeep for a bald head than getting my hair cut that was every 3 weeks. Now it's shaving every 2 to 3 days. And the cost of razors, sheesh. I didn't realize you'd have to do it that often. And then Jeremy said that I was trying to hang on to my youth of my last 25 hairs that was on top. Barber kept bugging me every single cut saying that it was time. So I let him do the first one and said goodbyes to his hair. Probably played sad music, poured one out. But you know what? Yeah, razors might be expensive, but you're saving on shampoo. You can't possibly be buying shampoo as a bald person, right? You don't need that. It's a little soap on the top of your head. You're good to go.

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5: Cruise weather tonight becoming cloudy. A northwest wind between 20 to 35 kilometers an hour, gusting up to 50, a low of 4. Tomorrow, cloudy, some isolated showers. A northwest wind between 20 to 35, a high of 9. Tomorrow night's low, minus 4. Friday, mostly sunny. A southwest wind between 20 to 35, gusting up to 50, a high of 11. Saturday, sunny, a high of 18. And Sunday, mostly sunny, windy as well, and a high of 16.
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I'm Mark. When I got to work earlier, I was talking with a coworker. We were talking about families and stuff, and he said that his dad was one of 13 or 14 kids. It was a massive family anyway. And yeah, you don't see families like that anymore, because if you had that many kids, you would need the budget of a government to be able to afford to pay for groceries.

Cruise FM, I'm Mark. This might be crazy, but I've been carrying around in my pocket for probably a week a McDonald's Monopoly thing where it's a small fountain drink for free. And I've just been carrying it around because when I get something for free, I'm going to take advantage of it. 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I don't know, but when I do, I'm going to enjoy it because McDonald's is a massive corporation. And if I can get something for free from them, I'm taking it.

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5: Cruise weather.
6: Cruise weather tonight becoming cloudy. A northwest wind between 20 to 35 kilometers an hour, gusting up to 50, a low of 4. Tomorrow, cloudy, some isolated showers. A northwest wind between 20 to 35, a high of 9. Tomorrow night's low, minus 4. Friday, mostly sunny. A southwest wind between 20 to 35, gusting up to 50, a high of 11. Saturday, sunny, a high of 18. And Sunday, mostly sunny, windy as well, and a high of 16.
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0: Cruise weather.
5: Cruise weather tonight, becoming cloudy. A northwest wind between 20 to 35 kilometers an hour, gusting up to 50, a low of 4. Tomorrow, cloudy, some isolated showers. A northwest wind between 20 to 35, a high of 9. Tomorrow night's low, minus 4. Friday, mostly sunny. A southwest wind between 20 to 35, gusting up to 50, a high of 11. Saturday, sunny, a high of 18. And Sunday, mostly sunny, windy as well, and a high of 16.
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1: Cruise weather today, cloudy. Some isolated showers, a northwest wind between 20 to 35 kilometers an hour, a high of 9. Tonight, clearing, a southwest wind between 15 to 25, a low of minus 4. Tomorrow, mostly sunny, a southwest wind between 20 to 35, gusting up to 50, a high of 11. Saturday, sunny, a high of 18. And Sunday, mostly sunny, windy as well, a high of 16.
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0: Cruz weather.
1: Cruise weather today, cloudy, some isolated showers, a northwest wind between 20 to 35 kilometers an hour, a high of 9. Tonight, clearing, a southwest wind between 15 to 25, a low of minus 4. Tomorrow, mostly sunny, a southwest wind between 20 to 35, gusting up to 50, a high of 11. Saturday, sunny, a high of 18, and Sunday, mostly sunny, windy as well, a high of 16.
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80s, 90s, and sometimes 2000s, 70s, maybe some odd 60s here and there. Look, if it's great, we play it. 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
0: Mission Control, we're locked in and ready to go. Stand by for launch. Everybody get your hands up. Check it out. Oh, oh, yeah, yeah.
2: Oh, well, anyway, that's the first time that's ever happened to me. 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
1: Cruise weather today, cloudy. Some isolated showers, a northwest wind between 20 to 35 kilometers an hour, a high of 9. Tonight, clearing, a southwest wind between 15 to 25, a low of minus 4. Tomorrow, mostly sunny, a southwest wind between 20 to 35, gusting up to 50, a high of 11. Saturday, sunny, a high of 18, and Sunday, mostly sunny, windy as well, a high of 16.
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1: Cruise weather today, cloudy. Some isolated showers, a northwest wind between 20 to 35 kilometers an hour, a high of 9. Tonight, clearing, a southwest wind between 15 to 25, a low of minus 4. Tomorrow, mostly sunny, a southwest wind between 20 to 35, gusting up to 50, a high of 11. Saturday, sunny, a high of 18. And Sunday, mostly sunny, windy as well, a high of 16.
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80s, 90s, and sometimes 2000s, 70s, maybe some odd 60s here and there. Look, if it's great, we play it. It's variety that rocks. 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
1: Cruise weather today, cloudy. Some isolated showers, a northwest wind between 20 to 35 kilometers an hour, a high of 9. Tonight, clearing, a southwest wind between 15 to 25, a low of minus 4. Tomorrow, mostly sunny, a southwest wind between 20 to 35, gusting up to 50, a high of 11. Saturday, sunny, a high of 18. And Sunday, mostly sunny, windy as well, a high of 16.
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1: Good morning, everybody. 5:30, 6:30 in Manitoba. Reader here along with Grayson as we get going on your Thursday morning. Today, mostly cloudy, a 30% chance of scattered showers through early afternoon. Wind north-northwest from 25 to 40 kilometers an hour, gusting to 55 k, and a high of 7. Tonight, clearing off, wind northwest from 10 to 20 k, low of minus 6. Tomorrow, mainly sunny, wind southwest from 15 to 25 kilometers an hour, high of 9. Tomorrow night's low, plus 2. Saturday, sunny, wind south-southwest from 15 to 30 k, gusting to 55, high of 18. Sunday, mainly sunny and windy, high of 12. Monday, mainly sunny, high of 13 degrees. Around the region right now, 4 in Wynyard, Wadena, Kelvington, Russell and Roblin, 5 in Broadview, Mooseman, 6 degrees in Swan River. Cloudy in the Yorkton-Melville area, wind west at 30 k, gusting to 48. The RH is 82% and the temperature is 5 degrees.
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0: That's the Goo Goo Dolls getting us going this morning on 94.1 Cruise FM. And it is us this morning, readers in the studio for, well, what's going to be a pretty busy day for the both of us.
1: That's right. Of course, we're here first thing this morning, but we're both hitting the road. I'm going to be down at Yorkton Hyundai from 9 until 1 today. A ton going on there. Hyundai Fun Days and the Hyundai Ultimate Saving Sales event. So if you're looking to get yourself into a new 2026 vehicle, great opportunity to do so. I'll have the details on how you can do that, and you're going to be on the road as well.
0: Yes, I'm going to be heading up to Kenora for the Credit Union Day. I'm going to be hanging out at Crossroads Credit Union from 10 to 1, chatting about all their community investments and all the great stuff you can take part in. And of course, you can come and stop by at any Crossroads Credit Union location starting at 10 a.m. today to join in on those festivities yourself.

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1: Good morning. It's 5:50, 6:50 in Manitoba. A new court date's been set for a Theodore man arrested March 7th after allegedly assaulting a Regina City police officer during a traffic stop. 44-year-old Philip Randall was in Regina Provincial Court Tuesday, where he had his matters adjourned to October 26th. Building permits in Saskatchewan rose sharply over the past year, according to new StatsCan figures. The total value of permits increased 32.5% between August of 2025 and August of this year. Permits also climbed 15.9% from July to August this year. Trade and Export Development Minister Warren Kading says the growth shows confidence in the province and could help create jobs. Saskatchewan's economy also grew 2.2% in 2025, reaching a record $85.4 billion. And the town of Indian Head is hoping for an economic boost as it's set to be the main shooting location for a new TV series called Copper Hill Road, which will revolve around a restored gas and service station. It will feature stunts similar to the 1980s American TV series Dukes of Hazzard, which was known for cars racing, flipping, and flying through the air. Town officials say they're hoping for a tourism boost. In sports, Prairie Junior Hockey League Assiniboia Southern Rebels got by Fort Knox 3-2. Saskatoon Wesleys were 5-2 winners over the Saskatoon Quakers. MJHL Verdun Oil Capitals dumped the Dauphin Kings 7-3, while the Niverville Nighthawks doubled up the Portage Terriers 6-3. Sask Male U18 AAA Hockey League, Saskatoon Blazers over the Regina Pack Canadians 8-5, while the Saskatoon Contacts doubled up the Warman Wildcats 2-1. And the CFL has appointed Greg Dick as deputy commissioner. Dick had been the CFL's chief football operations officer and head of Grey Cup and events since 2023. He'll serve as a principal advisor to Commissioner Stuart Johnston and will work on key areas including officiating and governance. Cruise weather today, mostly cloudy with a 30% chance of scattered showers through early afternoon. Wind north-northwest from 25 to 40 kilometers an hour, gusting to 55 k, high of 7. Clearing off tonight, wind northwest from 10 to 20 k, low minus 6. Tomorrow, mainly sunny, wind southwest from 15 to 25 kilometers an hour, high of 9. Tomorrow night's low, plus 2. Saturday, sunny, wind south-southwest from 15 to 30 k, gusting to 55, high of 18. Sunday, mainly sunny and windy, high of 12. Mainly sunny Monday, high of 13. Around the region right now, 4 degrees in Wynyard, Wadena, Kelvington, Russell, and Roblin. 5 in Broadview, Mooseman. 6 in Swan River. Cloudy in the Yorkton-Melville area. West wind at 30 k, gusting to 48. The RH is 82%. The temperature is 5 degrees. Local news available anytime at sasktoday.ca. I'm Reader, and that's Cruise News.
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0: Japan's headed to a moon, not our moon, but Mars's moon. It's 94.1 Cruise FM. And I'll admit, like, I understand why we're going to our moon, try and set stuff up. We want to build a gas station to get us deeper into the solar system. I understand why we're going to Mars, because that's the next planet over and seems easy enough compared to the other planets. But I don't really get the purpose of going to Martian moons. Like,
1: how many moons do they have?
0: They've got two, Phobos and the other one that I don't remember the name of off the top of my head. I guess what they're wanting to do with it is, well, first off, just check out what's going on with them. We haven't really gotten too close a look at them for obvious reasons, being moons of another planet. But also they want to know how they came to be. Are they like our moon, where it was some big thing hit the planet and then split off into two moons? Or are they just two little asteroids that got caught in Mars' gravitational pull? It also needs to be said, just

0: One huge awesome moon.
1: Yeah, our moon rocks. Moons pretty much everywhere else in the solar system, probably the rest of the universe, just kind of suck. You ever seen a picture of the lunar eclipse on Mars? It looks like you got a little smudge on the camera. Not like our perfect eclipse that almost is like the exact same size as what the sun looks like from Earth, which rocks.
0: Here we are just moon-shaming Mars.
1: Yeah, well, it's Mars' fault for having some weak-ass moons. Like, you've got two of them and both of them suck?
0: It sounds like a bad Seinfeld episode. What is the deal with the moons on Mars?
1: Yeah, Martians are dorks.

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2: This fall, Saskatchewan weather is loading its weapons. Wind, rain, freezing temperatures, and soon, snow. 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
3: 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A very basic attempt will be made to fix that. 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

0: Video game developers saying that you're not good enough to beat their game in time to get it for free. It's 94.1 Cruise FM, and honestly, maybe a very refreshing marketing strategy. A game was just released called Refund This Game, with the entire goal of it to be beaten under 2 hours so that you can get it refunded and play it essentially for free.
1: It's pretty on the nose.
0: Yeah, just a really, like, really great marketing, though. Like, I mean, people are going to be going on to it to play it to just show off to people, like, oh, I'm so great at this.

0: people like, oh, I'm so great at this, or, you know, you can get some bits out of it. I don't know that I'm confident enough in it to actually beat it in 2 hours.
1: I know I can't beat any game in 2 hours, but it makes me wonder, okay, if you don't beat it within that time frame, if you download it, did they yank it back?
0: No, you just keep it and you still have to pay for it. It's, the only thing you're losing is the like $15 or whatever it costs to buy it.
1: And the time.
0: Yeah. So honestly, fair trade-off.
1: Sure.

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1: Good morning. It's 6:20, 7:20 in Manitoba. A 19-year-old man is facing charges after RCMP say he pointed and fired a cap gun at a woman on Tuesday night in Portage la Prairie. No one was injured in the incident. RCMP conducted a traffic stop and arrested the suspect. Inside the vehicle, Mounties found three cap guns, including one that had its orange tip removed to resemble a firearm. Jamie Strong faces two charges in connection with the incident. Business and Indigenous leaders from Manitoba and two provincial ministers are joining a Canadian trade mission to India this week. The province says the goal is to double trade by 2030. Trade Minister Jamie Moses and Public Service Minister Mintu Sandhu are leading the delegation. They'll be joined by others, including Assembly of Manitoba Chiefs Grand Chief Kira Wilson. And academic assistants at the University of Regina have approved a new collective agreement with the university. QP 2419 says the deal includes wage increases of 4% next year, followed by raises of 3% in 2027 and 2028, and 2% in 2029. The agreement also includes language addressing artificial intelligence and technological change. Both sides voted in favor of the agreement on October 6th. In sports, Western Hockey League, Victoria Royals down the Lethbridge Hurricanes 5-2. Portland Winterhawks blanked the Penticton Vs 2-0. In the NHL, Washington Capitals got by the Montreal Canadiens 5-4, while the Dallas Stars needed a shootout to beat the Colorado Avalanche 3-2. Major League playoffs in the National League Championship Series, Milwaukee Brewers dumped the Los Angeles Dodgers 6-2 to take a commanding 3-0 lead in the best-of-7 NLCS. That means the Dodgers, the two-time defending World Series champs, are on the verge of being swept. Cruise weather today, mostly cloudy, a 30% chance of scattered showers through early afternoon, wind north-northwest from 25 to 40 kilometers an hour, gusting to 55 k, high of 7. Tonight, clearing off, wind northwest from 10 to 20 k, low of minus 6. Tomorrow, mainly sunny, wind southwest from 15 to 25 kilometers an hour, high of 9. Tomorrow night's low, plus 2. Saturday, sunny, wind south-southwest from 15 to 30, gusting to 55 kilometers an hour, high of 18. Mainly sunny and windy Sunday, high of 12. And for Monday, mainly sunny, high of 13 degrees. Around the region right now, 4 degrees in Russell and Roblin, 5 in Wynyard, Wadena, Kelvington, Broadview, and Mooseman, 6 in Swan River. Cloudy with a bit of light rain in the Yorkton-Melville area, wind west at 32 kilometers an hour, gusting to 46. The RH is 92%, the temperature 5 degrees. Local news available anytime at sasktoday.ca. I'm Reader, and that's Cruise News.
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0: Well, regrettably, we got our first taste of frost for the season just yesterday morning. Probably looking to see it again tomorrow morning, and really makes you want to put yourself into a sunnier state of mind. And we're giving you exactly that opportunity.
1: Yeah, maybe you want to go and take a nice cruise somewhere into warmer climates.
0: Yeah, enjoy some sunshine in those parts of the world that are getting sunshine in the mornings. All you have to do, text the word AHOY to 306-783-3699. 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
1: That's right. 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

0: cloudy morning in Yorkton, looking to stay mostly cloudy today with a 30% chance of scattered showers throughout the early afternoon. Seeing winds from the north-northwest at 25 to 40 kilometers an hour, gusting to 55 at times with a high of 7 degrees. Tonight's going to be clearing off with winds from the northwest at 10 to 20 k and a low of minus 6 overnight. Tomorrow, mainly sunny, winds from the southwest at 15 to 25 k, high of 9, overnight low of 2. Saturday, sunny with winds from the south-southwest at 15 to 30 k, gusting to 55 again with a high of 18 degrees. Sunday, mainly sunny and windy with a high of 12, and Monday, mainly sunny with a high of 13 degrees. Right now in Yorkton, winds are coming from the west at 32, gusting to 46 kilometers an hour. Humidity's in the low 90s, and our temperature is 5 degrees.
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1: Mm-hmm.
0: Now, this is only half of what should be done, because the other half, someone needs to make a tool that will just completely prevent you from ever seeing anything with that label.
1: Okay.
0: Yeah, just too much that it's almost impossible to go online without hearing these just really generic, awful tracks everywhere.
1: I don't know. I mean, if you get rid of all the AI-generated stuff on YouTube, you're getting rid of a lot of stuff.
0: I know, and all you'll be left with is stuff made by, like, actual real human beings. I mean, it's like separating all of the, you know, bad stuff out of the food you eat, you know, instead of getting all the pig lips and whatever and everything.
1: At this rate, I'd be happy to just watch videos on YouTube that have actual human narration.
0: Yeah, oh God, that should be the next step after this, is to start marking all of that. And again, same tool, just get rid of all of it. And then you can only see the stuff that real people made.

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1: Good morning. It's 6:50, 7:50 in Manitoba. Court appearances have been made by two Dauphin men accused of weapons trafficking. 73-year-old Wilfred Kaczorowski and 78-year-old Inky Mark were in Dauphin Provincial Court Tuesday. Kaczorowski had his matter set over to November 10th, while Mark had his charges adjourned to October 22nd. Another court appearance has been made by a Skounen First Nation man accused of stealing a taxi in Dauphin on April 4th. 32-year-old Dalton Rusin faces multiple charges, including theft of a vehicle and flight from police, and he appeared in Dauphin Provincial Court Tuesday, where his case was adjourned to next May for trial. And Canadian health ministers meet in Winnipeg today after the federal government announced it would extend funding for mental health, addictions, and home care by 1 year. Federal Health Minister Marjorie Michelle made the announcement on social media last night, saying the extension represents $1.2 billion in funding. The existing funding was set to expire next year. Manitoba Health Minister Uzoma Azuguaro is to host provincial and territorial ministers today. Michelle, meanwhile, is to co-chair tomorrow's meeting. In sports, Prairie Junior Hockey League Assiniboia Southern Rebels got by Fort Knox 3-2, while the Saskatoon Wesleys were 5-2 winners over the Saskatoon Quakers. MJHL, Verdun Oil Capitals hammered the Dauphin Kings 7-3, while the Niverville Nighthawks were 6-3 winners over the Portage Terriers. Saskatchewan Male Under 18 AAA Hockey League Saskatoon Blazers beat the Regina Pack Canadians 8-5. Saskatoon Contacts doubled up the Warman Wildcats 2-1. And the CFL has appointed Greg Dick as its deputy commissioner. He had been the CFL's chief football operations officer and head of Grey Cup and events since 2023. He'll serve as a principal advisor to Commissioner Stuart Johnston and will work on key areas including officiating and governance. Cruise weather today, mostly cloudy, a 30% chance of scattered showers through early afternoon, wind north-northwest from 25 to 40 K, gusting to 55, high of 7. Tonight, clearing off, wind northwest from 10 to 20 kilometers an hour, low minus 6. Tomorrow, mainly sunny, wind southwest from 15 to 25 K, high of 9. Tomorrow night's low, plus 2. Saturday, sunny, wind south-southwest from 15 to 30 K, gusting to 55, high of 18. Mainly sunny and windy on Sunday with a high of 12. Monday, mainly sunny, high of 13 degrees. Around the region right now, 4 in Russell and Roblin, 5 in Wynyard, Wadena, Kelvington, Broadview, and Moosomin, 6 degrees in Swan River. Cloudy with some light rain in the Yorkton-Melville area, west wind at 32K, gusting to 46. The RH is 92%, the temperature plus 5. Local news available anytime at sasktoday.ca. 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
0: If you have an upcoming event or need more info on what's happening around the parkland, head on over to cruiseyorkton.com. 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

0: Well, this Saturday is going to be make it or break it for the Riders if they want to secure a playoff spot.
1: That is right. If they want a shot at clinching a playoff spot, they got to win this weekend.
0: Yeah, and we want to send you there to take it in live and in person to cheer loud and get them all the way to the playoffs this year. So if you want a pair of tickets to go and see the Riders facing off against the Alouettes this Saturday, give us a call, 306-783-3699. First caller takes it.

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0: 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Who do we have on the line?
1: This is Nolan.
2: Hi, Nolan. How are you doing today?
1: Oh, pretty good, pretty good. Starting the day off a little cloudy, but so far so good.
2: That's good. Just trying not to get blown away out there.
1: Oh, I know. It's going to be an interesting day.
0: Yeah, no doubt. Well, hopefully we can brighten things up a little bit with maybe some rider tickets for you. Then those tickets are yours. You'll be able to go and check out the Riders live this Saturday at Mosaic Stadium when hopefully they can bring things home.
1: Yeah, get back in the win column.
2: That's right. We want some payback against the Alouettes after last weekend.
1: Great. Thanks very much, guys.

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1: Good morning. It's 7:20, 8:20 in Manitoba. A Dauphin man arrested in connection with two separate assaults in the city in May has appeared in court again. 21-year-old Raiden Oshawi was in Dauphin Provincial Court Tuesday, where he was remanded in custody to November 5th. A man who worked at a Saskatoon school faces more charges of assault and sexual assault after a new complainant came forward. The man was previously charged with 5 counts of sexual assault and 5 counts of assault in cases involving 10-year-old students at St. Mary's Wellness and Education Center. Saskatoon police say the accused now faces 12 criminal charges. Police allege the assaults happened between September of last year and May of this year. And Manitoba is spending $5 million to expand children's autism services delivered by St. Amant. The new provincial funding aims to create more therapy spaces and shorten wait lists. The organization's CEO says almost 1,800 families are currently waiting to receive case management. In sports, Western Hockey League Victoria Royals were 5-2 winners over the Lethbridge Hurricanes. Portland Winterhawks shut out the Penticton Vs 2-0. In the NHL, Washington Capitals shaded the

0: Montreal Canadiens 5-4. Dallas Stars beat the Colorado Avalanche 3-2 in a shootout. And Major League playoff action, it was the Milwaukee Brewers knocking off the Los Angeles Dodgers 6-2. Milwaukee now has a commanding 3-0 lead in the best-of-7 National League Championship Series. The Dodgers, the defending two-time World Series champions, are on the ropes. Cruise Weather is a presentation of QP 5430, representing over 13,000 health workers in Saskatchewan. Let's work together for better wages, working conditions, and patient care. Today, mostly cloudy with a 30% chance of scattered showers through early afternoon. Wind north-northwest from 25 to 40 kilometers an hour, gusting to 55 k, high of 7. Tonight, clearing off. Wind northwest from 10 to 20 k, low of minus 6. Tomorrow, mainly sunny. Wind southwest from 15 to 25 kilometers an hour, high of 9. Tomorrow night's low, plus 2. Saturday, sunny. Wind south-southwest from 15 to 30 k, gusting to 55, high of 18. Sunday, mainly sunny and windy, high of 12, and mainly sunny Monday with a high of 13 degrees. Around the region right now, plus 2 in Russell, 5 in Wynyard, Wadena, Kelvington, Broadview, Mooseman, and Roblin, 6 in Swan River. Cloudy with some light rain in the Yorkton-Melville area, west-northwest wind at 35 k, gusting to 52. The RH is 100%, the temperature 5 degrees. Local news available anytime at sasktoday.ca. 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

0: 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You know, as much as people talk about AI, it's still not outstripping maybe the bigger motivator in the economy, alcohol spending.
1: Ah.
0: Still about $0.2 trillion behind it, saw somebody say on Twitter, and that's that's a good or bad thing. Not big on AI, but also...
2: Well, there's still room for those luxuries.
0: Yeah, I guess that's a way to look at it.

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Still cloudy skies this morning in York. Expecting it to stay mostly cloudy today with a 30% chance of scattered showers through the early afternoon. Also going to be windy with winds coming from the north-northwest at 25 to 40 K, gusting to 55 at times with a high of 7 degrees. Tonight's going to be clearing off, winds from the northwest at 10 to 20 K and a low of minus 6 overnight. Tomorrow, mainly sunny with winds from the southwest at 15 to 25 K and a high of 9 overnight, low of 2 degrees. Saturday is going to be sunny, winds gusting up to 55 kilometers an hour at times with a high of 18. Sunday, mainly sunny and windy with a high of 12. And Monday, mainly sunny with a high of 13. Right now in Yorkton, winds are coming from the west-northwest at 26, gusting to 52 kilometers an hour. Humidity is at 100%. The temperature is 5 degrees.

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0: I think all of us have thought about burning down a building to get rid of a really big spider we've seen before.
1: All depends on how big it is.
0: Exactly. But I believe there's probably only one person in the world that has actually gone and done it. Some tourist down in Bali who's burnt down a $112,000 villa while trying to scare away a spider.
1: Oh my gosh.
0: Yeah, I guess he had set a piece of paper on fire to try and scare it away with, and then it blew away onto a thatched roof, and, you know, things happened from there.
1: It couldn't be a tile roof, no, thatched roof.
0: Had to be. I will say, though, I mean, it's an overreaction for sure, but only a mild one. Like,
1: I mean, I'm not going to lie, I've seen big old spiders here and there and thought, kill it with fire.
0: It's
1: now
0: really the most effective way to deal with them, and honestly, seeing the size of the ones they have in Bali, an overreaction, but like I said, very mild overreaction.

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1: Good morning. It's 7:50, 8:50 in Manitoba. A new court date's been set for a Theodore man arrested March 7th after allegedly assaulting a Regina City police officer during a traffic stop. 44-year-old Philip Randall was in Regina Provincial Court Tuesday, where he had his matters adjourned to October 26th. Building permits in Saskatchewan rose sharply over the past year, according to new StatsCan figures. The total value of permits increased 32.5% between August 2025 and August 2026. Permits also climbed 15.9% from July to August of this year. Trade and Export Development Minister Warren Kading says the growth shows confidence in the province and could help create jobs. Saskatchewan's economy also grew 2.2% in 2025, reaching a record $85.4 billion. And the town of Indian Head is hoping for an economic boost as it's set to be the main shooting location for a new TV series called Copper Hill Road, which will revolve around a restored gas and service station. It will feature stunts similar to the 1980s American TV series Dukes of Hazzard, which was known for cars racing, flipping, and flying through the air. Town officials say they're hoping for a tourism boost. In sports, Prairie Junior Hockey League Assiniboia Southern Rebels got by Fort Knox 3-2, while the Saskatoon Wesleys downed the Saskatoon Quakers 5-2. In the MJHL, Verdun Oil Capitals dumped the Dauphin Kings 7-3, while the Niverville Nighthawks doubled up the Portage Terriers 6-3. Saskatchewan Male Under 18 AAA Hockey League, Saskatoon Blazers over the Regina Pack Canadians 8-5. Saskatoon Contacts were 2-1 winners over the Warman Wildcats. And the CFL has appointed Greg Dick as its deputy commissioner. Dick had been the CFL's chief football operations officer and head of Grey Cup and events since 2023. He'll serve as a principal advisor to Commissioner Stuart Johnston and will work on key areas including officiating and governance. Cruise Weather is a presentation of Suncrest College. Today, mostly cloudy with a 30% chance of scattered showers through early afternoon. Wind north-northwest from 25 to 40 kilometers an hour, gusting to 55, high of 7. Clearing off tonight, wind northwest from 10 to 20 K, low of minus 6. Tomorrow, mainly sunny, wind southwest from 15 to 25 kilometers an hour, high of 9. Tomorrow night's low, plus 2. Saturday, sunny, wind south-southwest from 15 to 30 kilometers an hour, gusting to 55 K, high of 18. Sunday, mainly sunny and windy, high of 12. Mainly sunny Monday with a high of 13 degrees. Around the region right now, plus 2 in Russell, 5 degrees in Wynyard, Wadena, Kelvington, Broadview, Mooseman, and Roblin, 6 in Swan River. Cloudy with some light rain in the Yorkton Melville area, west-northwest wind at 35 K, gusting to 52. The RH is 100% and the temperature is 5 degrees. Local news available anytime at sasktoday.ca. I'm Reader, and that's Cruise News.
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1: That's Led Zeppelin with Stairway to Heaven on 94.1 Cruise FM. Stairway to Heaven, of course, being featured in the first actual movie to allow it. Narnia the Magician's Nephew. The trailer released for that yesterday and broke multi-decade streak of Zeppelin saying no to that song being anywhere.
2: I wonder what's made them so hesitant for so long, and then now they're saying, cool, yeah, go for it.
1: Well, I understand that I'm saying this about some of the biggest rock stars the world has ever seen, but it's because they're a bunch of nerds.
2: Nah.
1: It's purely down to the fact that they are really big Narnia fans, which kind of makes sense. If you're a big Lord of the Rings fan, it kind of goes hand in hand with that. And yeah, they were like, I don't know, looks pretty good. I guess maybe it just says that all the movies that have asked for it in the past just kind of suck.
2: Perhaps, but maybe now that they've allowed one of their songs to be used once, perhaps the levees have broke, so to speak,
1: yep.
2: If I may quote Zeppelin, and maybe they'll allow it in more movies.
1: Yeah, it actually, I think the first, not full use of the song, but one of the things that they had, you know, put the kibosh on years ago was that little bit in Wayne's World, No Stairway, mm-hmm. where they replaced this little really bad bit of Mike Myers playing Stairway to Heaven with a random song, which just honestly made the scene even funnier.
3: Yeah.
1: But now newer versions of the movie that are, like, you can buy on DVD actually have him badly playing the first couple notes to Stairway.
2: Robert Plant, Jimmy Page, they're getting soft in their old age.
1: Yeah, too kind. We're going to see it in like 10 movies next year. Just wait and see.
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0: All righty. We are joined by Calvin Tkaczuk from the Yorkton Terriers. How's it going this morning?
1: Good. How are you guys doing?
0: We are doing well.
2: Very well. Yeah.
0: And I mean, getting into the final days now, just 10 to go for the Power Play Lotto.
1: Yeah, the Yorkton Terriers Power Play Legacy Lotto Series. First one of six. We got five more of these to go. This one, of course, the first one, we kicked it off with a brand new $30,000 Hyundai Venue vehicle, brand new 2026. And right now, I'm going to be honest with everybody, you have a better than 1 in 600 chance of winning a $30,000 vehicle for only $20 a ticket.
0: That is some incredible odds for a brand new vehicle. I mean, you're not going to find that pretty much anywhere else.
1: No, absolutely not. And again, the opportunities, you have until October the 24th. That'll be the last day to buy tickets. That'll be a game against the Battleford North Stars coming up a week from tomorrow, actually.
2: Yeah.
1: So, and, go ahead.
2: Oh, and the best part is, not only did you give yourself a chance to win a great vehicle, but you're supporting the Terriers at the same time.
1: Absolutely. And, you know, Craig, it's one of those things where we all know that prices don't go down usually. So, again, fuel for buses, food. Hockey equipment, just basic day-to-day needs, whether it's ice rental or any of that stuff. And 100% of the proceeds, so every dollar that you guys help us out with, every 20 bucks goes straight back to the team to help us to continue the momentum we've had over the last couple seasons of success both on and off the ice.
2: Yes, indeed. And of course, not only do you have a chance to win a 2026 Hyundai Venue, but you can also get in on the 50-50.
1: Absolutely. Yeah, no, the bonus 50-50, get in on that. Again, as we all know, 50-50s are, they're like that extra stocking gift at Christmas time. It's one of those things where you just always have that extra chance at cash, which is always nice. But yeah, if anyone is interested in getting their tickets, by all means, you can stop by the Yorkton Terriers office anytime between 10 a.m. and 2 p.m. Monday through Friday or on game days, as well as anytime at Yorkton Hyundai. All About Flowers, gourmet gifts, and as well as Epic Audio and Video Unlimited, and again, any Terriers home game. So looking forward to hopefully seeing some more tickets picked up, and as well over the next little bit, we're going to have the Terriers out and about selling tickets as well. So when you hear about it or see

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1: Good morning. It's 8:20, 9:20 in Manitoba. A 19-year-old man is facing charges after RCMP say he pointed and fired a cap gun at a woman on Tuesday night in Portage la Prairie. No one was injured in the incident. RCMP conducted a traffic stop on and arrested the suspect. Inside the vehicle, Mounties found three cap guns, including one that had its orange tip removed to resemble a firearm. Jamie Strong faces two charges in connection with the incident. Academic assistants at the University of Regina have approved a new collective agreement with the university. QP 2419 says the deal includes wage increases of 4% next year, followed by raises of 3% in 2027 and 2028, and 2% in 2029. The agreement also includes language addressing artificial intelligence and technological change. Both sides voted in favor of the agreement on October 6th. And business and Indigenous leaders from Manitoba and two provincial ministers are joining a Canadian trade mission to India this week. The province says the goal is to double trade by 2030. Trade Minister Jamie Moses and Public Service Minister Mintu Sandhu are leading the delegation. They'll be joined by others, including Assembly of Manitoba Chiefs Grand Chief Kira Wilson. In sports, Western Hockey League, Victoria Royals down the Lethbridge Hurricanes 5-2, while the Portland Winterhawks blanked the Penticton Vs 2-0. In the NHL, Washington Capitals got by the Montreal Canadiens 5-4. Dallas Stars needed a shootout to knock off the Colorado Avalanche.

0: match 3-2. And in Major League playoff action, the two-time defending world champions are on the verge of being swept. The Dodgers fell 6-2 to the Milwaukee Brewers. Brew Crew up 3-0 in the best-of-7 National League Championship Series. 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Today, mostly cloudy with a 30% chance of scattered showers through early afternoon. Wind north-northwest from 25 to 40 kilometers an hour, gusting to 55 k, high of 7. Clearing off tonight, wind northwest from 10 to 20 k, low minus 6. Tomorrow, mainly sunny, wind southwest from 15 to 25 k, high of 9. Tomorrow night's low, plus 2. Saturday, sunny, wind south-southwest from 15 to 30 kilometers an hour, gusting to 55 k, high of 18. Sunday, mainly sunny and windy, high of 12. And Monday, mainly sunny, high of 13 degrees. Around the region right now, 4 degrees in Wynyard, Wadena, Kelvington, Broadview, Mooseman, and Russell. 5 in Roblin, 7 in Swan River. Cloudy in the Yorkton-Melville area, west-northwest wind at 28 k, gusting to 46. The RH is 100%, and the temperature is 6 degrees. Local news available anytime at sastoday.ca. I'm Reader, and that's Cruise News.
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0: A big milestone in my family today. Of course, we were all home. My brothers and all their families made it home to the farm over the weekend for Thanksgiving. And with it, we had an early birthday celebration for my dad. He's 70 years old today.
1: Oh, the big 7.
0: Yeah. Oh.
1: So big happy birthday going out to him. Big congratulations. That's, huge milestone.
0: Yes, indeed. Yeah. My dad is awesome. I couldn't ask for a better dad. He is just the blueprint, the role model, and wish him all the best today. Love you, Dad.

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0: still cloudy in Yorkton this morning. Looking to stay cloudy today with a 30% chance of scattered showers in the early afternoon. Winds are going to be coming from the north-northwest at 25 to 40 kilometers an hour, gusting to 55 at times with a high of 7. Tonight will be clearing off with winds from the northwest at 10 to 20K and a low of minus 6. Tomorrow, mainly sunny. Winds from the southwest at 15 to 25K, high of 9, overnight low of 2 degrees. Saturday, sunny, gusting up to 55 kilometers an hour at times with a high of 18. Sunday, mainly sunny and windy with a high of 12. And Monday, mainly sunny with a high of 13 degrees. Right now in Yorkton, those winds are still strong, coming from the west-northwest at 28, gusting to 46 kilometers an hour. Humidity sitting up there at 100%, and the temperature is 6 degrees.
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0: Do you feel that in the air, that feeling of terror and dread just creeping up on you?
1: Oh, my goodness. Well, I'm starting to feel it when you put it that way.
0: Yeah.
1: Oh, tomorrow night, the first night of the Shock House. It's back for another year, and we're going to be taking a tour through it.
0: Yeah, I'm really excited to go and give it a shot. Now, I am not the type of person that's very susceptible to haunted houses, but honestly, it is just as fun to go through with people who are maybe a little bit more scaredy cats and just get to see their reaction the whole time. Yeah. It is going to be so much fun.
1: Oh, I guess looking forward to it. Yeah. I'm also approaching it with a bit of trepidation, of course, but we're supposed to be scared. That's the whole fun of it, is to get the bejesus scared out of us. But it's happening at the former casino building, and just make sure you come and check it out.
0: Yep, 7 p.m. It's going to be opening up. We hope to see you there.

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1: Court appearances have been made by two Dauphin men accused of weapons trafficking. 73-year-old Wilfred Kaczorowski and 78-year-old Inky Mark were in Dauphin Provincial Court Tuesday. Kaczorowski had his matters set over to November 10th, while Mark had his charges adjourned to October 22nd. Meanwhile, another court appearance has been made by a Skounen First Nation man accused of stealing a taxi in Dauphin on April 4th. 32-year-old Dalton Rusin faces multiple charges, including theft of a vehicle and flight from police, and he appeared in Dauphin Provincial Court Tuesday, where his case was adjourned to next May for trial. And Canadian health ministers meet in Winnipeg today after the federal government announced it would extend funding for mental health, addictions, and home care by 1 year. Federal Health Minister Marjorie Michel made the announcement on social media last night, saying the extension represents $1.2 billion in funding. The existing funding was set to expire next year. Manitoba Health Minister Uzoma Azuguara is to host provincial and territorial ministers today. Michel, meanwhile, is to co-chair tomorrow's meeting. In sports, Prairie Junior Hockey League, Assiniboia Southern Rebels got by Fort Knox 3-2, while the Saskatoon Wesleys downed the Saskatoon Quakers 5-2. In the MJHL, Verdun Oil Capitals dumped the Dauphin Kings 7-3, while the Niverville Nighthawks doubled up the Portage Terriers 6-3. Sask Male U18 AAA Hockey League, Saskatoon Blazers over the Regina Pack Canadians 8-5. Saskatoon Contacts doubled up the Warman Wildcats 2-1. And the CFL has appointed Greg Dick as its deputy commissioner. Dick had been the CFL's chief football operations officer and head of Grey Cup and events since 2023. He'll serve as a principal advisor to Commissioner Stuart Johnston and will work on key areas including officiating and governance. Cruise weather today, mostly cloudy, a 30% chance of scattered showers through early afternoon, wind north-northwest from 25 to 40 K, gusting to 55, high of 7. Tonight, clearing off, wind northwest from 10 to 20 K, low of minus 6. Tomorrow, mainly sunny, wind southwest from 15 to 25 kilometers an hour, high of 9. Tomorrow night's low, 2. Saturday, sunny, wind south-southwest from 15 to 30 kilometers an hour, gusting to 55 K, high of 18. Sunday, mainly sunny and windy, high 12. Monday, mainly sunny, high of 13 degrees. Around the region right now, 4 degrees in Wynyard, Wadena, Kelvington, Broadview, Mooseman, and Russell. 5 in Roblin, 7 in Swan River. Cloudy in the Yorkton-Melville area, west-northwest wind at 28 K, gusting to 46. The RH is 100%, the temperature is 6 degrees. Local news available anytime at sasktoday.ca. 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
2: This song came out in 1996. Far too early for me to fully appreciate this line. And I don't know if I've ever been really loved by a hand that's touched me. Of course, I hadn't met my ex at that point, but who's bitter? Yeah, it's me. Matchbox 20 hitting us in all the feels at different points in our lives, including today. Not sure who needs this one, but here's Push.

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No other way to say it, but to get into it, Chips Ahoy is releasing a spicy tomato cookie in cooperation with Heinz. Luckily or not, it's only looking like it's going to be in China, but it's like tomato and red chili pepper in a cookie. And is that like a good flavor combo? Like sriracha chips looking like in cookies? Honestly, sriracha chips is like a little add-on to something else. Sounds kind of sick. Like in noodles or curry or something. That would be good. I don't know about cookies, though. Then again, it's like the sort of like red pepper or chili pepper, like dark chocolate bars you can get. Those are pretty good. Maybe I'm just being too close-minded about the whole thing. Would you eat some spicy tomato cookies? I might go for the spicy, maybe not so much the tomato. But how about you? Shoot us a text, 306-783-3699.

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2: Good morning, Reader. 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If you're looking to get a great deal on a 2026, we've got some of those going out. We've got some 2027s coming in. There's outstanding programs on our 2026 Tucsons. We've got all-wheel drive sedans like the Sonata, which we've got one of those on the lot. We've got the 2026 Kona as well. So if you're coming down and you want to look for a great deal, it is the time.
1: Yes, indeed. 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You have a fantastic selection. Like you said, there is something for everybody, no matter what you're looking for.
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Well, we are heading into the last day of the week, getting through Thursday. Coming up on Friday, our staff lunch here at the station, coming in from a new caterer this week, Bee's Knees Catering. Yeah, it's been a while since we've added a new restaurant to the rotation. We're really excited to try them out. They've got great, wholesome food, homemade, home-cooked, fantastic stuff. 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

Might be time to update your password. 94.1 Cruise FM. Yeah, a huge cybersecurity leak that someone claims they're able to access by just testing out the password 123456. One of those things where it's like, you know, your password can be as good as it can possibly be. All of the different symbols and numbers and letters and capitals and lowercases and all that. But then somebody who has access to, like, say, 8.8 million people's worth of personal records, they have that terrible password and boom, it's all on the internet. Yeah. Luckily for us, not luckily for the people of Denmark. It's just a Denmark thing, an IT company over there that got hacked. But still, might consider changing your password from, you know, a bunch of consecutive letters or numbers. Maybe encourage your security providers to do the same thing.

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2: 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Lots of space, third row, great road presence, great on the highway. 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
1: 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And of course, we're heading into winter too, and you want something safe and secure and sure-footed on the road.
2: 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It's great. 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You can feel secure on the road. You get yourself some winter tires, and we can show you all the fancy stuff inside. I'd love to take people for a test drive to try it out.
1: 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If you want to take a test drive of this 2026 Palisade or any other vehicle, the great inventory they have here in stock, swing by Yorkton Hyundai, 115 Palliser Way, the ultimate savings sales event, and Hyundai Fun Days on now. 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

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It's been Grayson Cole and Reader for your Cruise Mornings on 94.1 Cruise FM. Reader, of course, down in Yorkton Hyundai. He's going to be continuing on from there in the next hour as well. I'm also going to be live starting the next hour from Crossroads Credit Union in Kenora for Credit Union Day. Really looking forward to talking about all they've got to talk about, and hope to see you there and at any Crossroads Credit Union location where you can stop by and join in on the festivities starting at 10 a.m. Like I said, hope to see you there. Coming up in the next hour, me and Reader still going to be with you. Marina going to be in as well, filling in for Sean. Taking you to her, it's Bon Jovi.

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1: A Dauphin man arrested in connection with two separate assaults in the city in May has appeared in court again. 21-year-old Raiden Oshawi was in Dauphin Provincial Court Tuesday, where he was remanded in custody to November 5th. A man who worked at a Saskatoon school faces more charges of assault and sexual assault after a new complainant came forward. The man was previously charged with 5 counts of sexual assault and 5 counts of assault in cases involving 10-year-old students at St. Mary's Wellness and Education Center. Saskatoon police say the accused now faces 12 criminal charges. Police allege the assaults happened between September 25 and May of this year. And Manitoba is spending $5 million to expand children's autism services delivered by St. Amant. The new provincial funding aims to create more therapy spaces and shorten wait lists. The organization's CEO says almost 1,800 families are currently waiting to receive case management. In sports, Canada West University football tonight at 7 p.m., Regina Rams play host to the Alberta Golden Bears. The NFL Thursday Nighter is in Denver. The Broncos, home to the Seattle Seahawks, kick off 6:15, 7:15 in Manitoba. Both teams 3-2 on the season. And 10 games around the NHL, 6 involving Canadian teams. Vancouver's at Florida, Toronto home to Buffalo, Ottawa welcomes the Islanders, Winnipeg's in Chicago, Edmonton entertains Utah, and Calgary travels to Vegas. Cruise weather today, mostly cloudy, a 30% chance of scattered showers through early afternoon, wind north-northwest from 25 to 40 kilometers an hour, gusting to 55, high of 7. Clearing off tonight, wind northwest from 10 to 20 K, low of minus 6. Tomorrow, mainly sunny, wind southwest from 15 to 25 K, high of 9. Tomorrow night's low, plus 2. Saturday, sunny, wind south-southwest from 15 to 30 kilometers an hour, gusting to 55 K, high of 18. Mainly sunny and windy with a high of 12 on Sunday. Monday, mainly sunny, high of 13 degrees. Around the region, 4 degrees in Wynyard, Wadena, Kelvington, and Russell, 5 in Broadview, Mooseman, and Roblin, 8 degrees in Swan River. Cloudy in the Yorkton-Melville area, west-northwest wind at 37 K, gusting to 55. The RH is 99%, the temperature is 6 degrees. Local news available anytime at sasktoday.ca. 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
0: Mission Control, we're locked in and ready to go. Stand by for launch. Everybody get your hands up. Check it out. Oh, oh, yeah, yeah.
2: Oh, well, anyway, that's the first time that's ever happened to me. 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
1: I gotta say, I am having the best Thursday ever thanks to the Milwaukee Brewers. Hey, it's Sam covering for Sean. He's still off watching his brand new baby. And last night, the LA Dodgers go down 3-0 in the NLCS in the MLB playoffs. What a great feeling that is. And you know what? If you're a Dodgers fan, you might call me a salty Jays fan. I absolutely am. I'm not going to dodge those allegations here. I'm just happy to see that they're finally losing. I'm just getting a little bit tired of it, right? This decade has definitely been like Dodgers dominance, 3 World Series titles. They were going for a three-peat. They're losing to Milwaukee. I mean, yeah, like, could the Jays get it done? No. That still hurts. But you know what? Milwaukee is going to extract some revenge for us. I'm all aboard the brew train right now.

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3: Thank you, Reader. It's Grayson Cole here live at Crossroads Credit Union for Credit Union Day. I'm chatting with Jeff Bishop, CEO. How's it going this morning?
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3: 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It's Credit Union Day, and I mean, we're joining people across the world celebrating hundreds of millions of people choosing credit unions. 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
4: It's really our people-first philosophy, and I mean, it's the relationships we build with our members, and I mean, really, we've been celebrating Credit Union Day since 1948. 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
3: Absolutely. It's rare to get that sort of personalized approach anywhere. And I mean, for people who are listening from around here in the Kenora area, they can come stop and enjoy them. 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
4: You betcha they are.
3: So make sure to stop on by.
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1: Went and got myself a new cell phone because my old one was just, it was acting strange. Here's the thing, buying a new phone these days really isn't that exciting. It's more expensive than it's ever been before, and there's really no feature changes on these phones. Like, I went from like an iPhone 15 to an iPhone 18, and it's like, it's the same phone, except my battery actually works now, and maybe the camera's like a little slight bit better. I shouldn't have done it. Locked in now, locked in for 2 years, but man, I miss the good old days when you get an iPhone 4 and it was like, wow, I've upgraded to an iPhone 8. Look at all these things. Now it's just, it's a phone. It's boring.

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2: Saw today that another trailer dropped for Grand Theft Auto 6, which is coming in November. And I'm very excited for the game, obviously. Like a lot of people, I've been waiting for the next Grand Theft Auto game since 2013. But, you know, there's been sentiment online where people are like, hey, like, we need the next Grand Theft Auto game quicker. I don't necessarily need it as quick. You've obviously got the anticipation. You want to play it. Here's the thing, though. I would rather them, like Rockstar Games, take their time and make the best possible game, because I know on November 19th, when I load that game up, it's going to be crazy. And it was worth the wait, you know? Versus, like, if it's just like a standard release every couple of years, I feel like the hype dies out of it. I'm cool if they keep doing it this way.

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3: 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I'm here at Crossroads Credit Union for Co-op Week and International Credit Union Day. 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
2: I was hanging out with a few buddies over the weekend, and one of them was talking about how they bought new rims for their winter tires. Spent $1,000 to have really nice rims during the winter. I don't get it. You know, like, I just got my winter tires put on earlier in the week. The rims on these, like, it's awful. It's like those ugly black rim. It just covers up the wheel well. And, you know, they're not well maintained, so it's just completely rusted out. But if I had a choice between that or spending $1,000 on nice winter rims, yeah, I'm going to drive around with the ugly ones. Like, most of the time, it's just going to be snowing and covering those up anyway. So why does it matter? Why do you need to spend a grand on it?

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1: Another court appearance has been made by a Skonan First Nation man accused of stealing a taxi in Dauphin on April 4th. 32-year-old Dalton Rusin faces multiple charges, including theft of a vehicle and flight from police, and he appeared in Dauphin Provincial Court Tuesday, where his case was adjourned to next May for trial. Meanwhile, court appearances have been made by two Dauphin men accused of weapons trafficking. 73-year-old Wilfred Kaczorowski and 78-year-old Inky Mark were in Dauphin Provincial Court Tuesday. Kaczorowski had his matters set over to November 10th, while Mark had his charges adjourned to October 22nd. And a semi-truck struck the Idlewild Drive overpass in Saskatoon yesterday afternoon, marking the seventh collision involving a truck hitting a road structure in the Bridge City this year. It happened near Lorne Avenue and Ruth Street. City engineers assessed the damage, and both engineers and responding officers cleared the scene. Photos and videos of the incident quickly spread across social media. In sports, two games in the Prairie Junior Hockey League tonight at 7:30. The PA Timberjacks are home to the Martinsville Chiefs. At 7:45, the Pilot Butte Storm visit the Regina Silver Foxes. A pair of games in the Manitoba Male U18 AAA Hockey League. At 7:30 Manitoba time, Winnipeg Thrashers host the Pembina Valley Hawks. At 8 p.m. in Shoal Lake, the Yellowhead Chiefs are home to the Southwest Cougars. Major League Baseball playoffs. Cleveland Guardians are home to the Tampa Bay Rays in Game 3 of the American League Championship Series. That game goes at 4 o'clock, 5 Manitoba time. The best-of-seven series tied up at a game apiece. And the National League Championship Series could wrap up tonight. L.A. Dodgers, the two-time defending World Series champs, looking to stay alive when they host the Milwaukee Brewers at 7 o'clock, 8 in Manitoba. The Brewers up 3-0 in the best-of-seven series. Cruise weather today, mostly cloudy with a 30% chance of scattered showers through early afternoon. Wind north-northwest from 25 to 40 kilometers an hour, gusting to 55. High of 7. Tonight, clearing off. Wind northwest from 10 to 20 K, low minus 6. Tomorrow, mainly sunny. Wind southwest from 15 to 25 kilometers an hour, high of 9. Tomorrow night's low, plus 2. Saturday, sunny. Wind south-southwest from 15 to 30 K, gusting to 55. High of 18. Mainly sunny and windy with a high of 12 on Sunday. Monday, mainly sunny, high of 13 degrees. Around the region right now, 4 degrees in Wynyard, Wadena, Kelvington. 5 in Broadview, Mooseman, and Russell. 6 in Roblin and Swan River. Cloudy in the Yorkton-Melville area. West-northwest wind at 33 K, gusting to 58. The RH is 94%. The temperature, 6 degrees. Local news available anytime at sasktoday.ca. I'm Reader, and that's Cruise News.
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1: It's Reader once again. I am at Yorkton Hyundai, 115 Palliser Way. It's been a busy day. 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I'm joined once again by Sales Director Neil Holland, and we've been talking a lot about some of the SUVs that are in stock here, but shifting gears a little bit, if you're looking for a nice sedan, the 2026 Elantra could be what you're looking for.
5: 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I want to point out the 26 Elantra. 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You know what? 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
1: 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It's Reader once again from Yorkton Hyundai, 115 Palliser Way. 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
6: Thank you, Reader. Here at Crossroads Credit Union, celebrating International Credit Union Day, and chatting with CEO Jeff Bishop. Now, I mean, Credit Union Day is, a representation of a lot of things, but here at Credit Union, it's time to talk about some of the ways you give back to the community, like with the investment fund recipients.
7: Yeah, and we'll just highlight a couple more here. So Buchanan Community Center received $4,000 towards the purchase of two new stoves, improving the center's ability to host community events and different things. And the Kenora Skating Club received $3,000 towards the purchase of competition equipment to provide local skaters with really opportunities to develop their skills closer to home, so they're not having to travel a long way. So we're really proud of those two donations that we did this year.
6: Absolutely. And if people want to stop by at the local Crossroads Credit Union locations, there's celebrations going on everywhere until 2 p.m. They can come chat about some of these investment fund recipients and the whole program. And I mean, you've invested a huge amount this year.
7: Yeah, $75,000.
6: That is huge. So stop on by, like I said, any Crossroads location until 2 p.m. for coffee, donuts, and door prizes.
0: Variety. That rocks.
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1: Saw today that the Supreme Court is apparently hearing an appeal right now on the federal ban on single-use plastics. And here's the thing. I am all for the environment, and I think that there are certain single-use plastics that, you know what, we can still avoid. But at the same time, I just need them to bring plastic straws back. Everything else can be biodegradable and all that sort of stuff, but seriously, like, I go to A&W and I get myself a root beer. That straw is falling apart within like 20 minutes of me getting that drink. I got to drink quick if I'm going to keep it. Everything else, I'm fine with. You know, give me reusable bags. Give me, you know, wooden forks. I'm fine with that. But just bring back the straws, please.

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1: It's Reader once again. Hyundai Fun Days and the Ultimate Savings Sales Event on now at Yorkton Hyundai, 115 Palliser Way. Joined once again by Colby Parashoniak, and we were talking about a number of the different SUVs. Neil was on, just on talking about the Elantra. But if you're looking for maybe kind of a crossover, something a little smaller, a little sporty that gives you room for hauling and all that kind of good stuff, why not check out the Kona?
2: Yeah, absolutely. Still very capable. Same all-wheel drive system as the rest of the SUVs, just not quite as big. More of a commuter. Still a decent amount of room to haul whatever you need to haul. But yeah, like, people are hitting it for the mileage again. Like, obviously, it's just a great car that just gets you around quick, easy to park, all that good stuff.
1: It's sporty. It's fun. It's something you got to come and check out. Take it for a ride.
2: Yeah, absolutely. We got an N-Line that came in, too, so it's a little sportier. It's got a heated seats, cooled seats, all the bells and whistles in that one.
1: Ooh, heated seats, that sounds nice right about now.
2: Yeah, it sure does, yeah.
1: If you want to come and check that out, swing on by 115 Palliser Way, Yorkton Hyundai, the Ultimate Savings Sales Event, and Hyundai Fun Days on now. Now let's check back in with Grayson.
3: Thank you, Reader. 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
3: Absolutely. 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
1: So my brother has moved out on his own. 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He bought his first apartment. And I'm really proud of the kid because, you know, he's 25 years old. And I kind of figured like the decor would be a little wild. Actually, very nice. Very nice. You know, for a 25-year-old guy, it goes one of two ways when they get their first place. It's like either beautifully decorated or there's Kanye West posters on the wall. There's really no in between either. It's just, it's either like it's gorgeous or like, yeah, it's a frat house.

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1: 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I'm joined now by product specialist Taylor Gibson. 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
2: How are you doing this morning?
1: I'm doing well. And it's been a busy day. I know you've been busy a lot of the morning, so I haven't had a chance to have you join me yet. But there are some great deals on demo vehicles right now.
2: Yes. 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Right now, we do have the fun days that are coming out on the demos. We have a couple Tucsons, Tucson Preferred. We do have a $2,500 discount that we're offering on that. You're still, I mean, depending on credit, going to qualify for the 3.49% at 84 months, and you'd be looking at $131 weekly for payments. Super cheap for an SUV, of course. And then we also have a Venue Ultimate as well, that we have a $2,800 discount, 5.29% for 84 months, and that is going to be as low as 106 weekly. So a great time to look at some good incentives and get a bit of a deal on a new car.
1: Yes, indeed. And you guys are willing to work with the customer to make sure that they find the right fit at the right price for them and make it affordable to get themselves into a new vehicle, which is great.
2: 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Any of us will give you a hand, whether you're looking budget or options. We are happy to help you.
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2: My girlfriend and I continue to look for our first place. We're kind of hunkering down with my dad in the meantime, which is an interesting experience, living with my dad again at 28. The interesting thing is like, you know, we're scouring the market. We're looking for that entry-level first-time home. And man, if you are not completely on it and ready to go, it is a tough time looking for like a first property in that price range right now. It's like, oh, this house is beautiful and it's very reasonably priced, and it's gone. It's gone after 4 hours on the market. Pretty much the only thing I'm looking at on my phone these days is just new house listings, just refreshing the realtor page as many times as possible.

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3: Thank you, Reader. I'm here with Kristen Olson, Marketing Officer at Crossroads Credit Union for International Credit Union Day. And I mean, here at Crossroads Credit Union, we've been talking about the Community Investment Fund recipients, and all of those are nominated from people in the local communities.
4: Exactly, yeah. 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And today, we're recognizing some of those recipients. So we are excited to announce Kenora Golf Club. They received $4,500 for course improvements to enhance the long-term sustainability of the community recreation space. Town of Kenora, the Leisure Services, received $3,000 towards purchasing weather-resistant picnic tables at the aquatic park. So these organizations are helping make our community stronger, and we're very proud to support them in the work that they do.
3: And if you want to stop in and hear about all of the great investment fund recipients and, you know, just about the great differences Crossroads making across Crossroads country, you can stop in at their locations in Kenora, Priestville, Wadena, or at the Advice Center in Sturgis for coffee, donuts, prizes, and a chance to celebrate Credit Union Day.
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1: I saw today that the equipment manager of the Calgary Stampeders, George Hopkins, is going to step down as the equipment manager after 55 years. Dog has been doing that for like double my lifetime, basically. Unreal. Like, I've had struggles in certain jobs that were like part-time where I was like, I've been here for 2-3 years. It's time to peace. I'm out. George is like 55 years, no problem. I'll just keep it going. Shout out to that guy. That's an unreal run.

0: the SaskToday.ca newsroom, this is Cruise News.
1: With the wastewater treatment funding now officially announced, Yorkton Mayor Aaron Keenly is already looking for the next grant. Keenly says the city is actively pursuing cash from the federal Build Community Strong Fund. He says the application requires provincial participation for the federal government to come through, but he remains very optimistic about the project. A new court date has been set for two men arrested in connection with a break-in and fire that destroyed the Rose Valley Hotel on April 13th. 22-year-old Dwayne Nepeting of the Yellow Quill First Nation and 39-year-old Kevin Paulson of Kelvington were in Rose Valley Provincial Court yesterday, where they were remanded in custody to next Wednesday. And harvest operations in East Central Saskatchewan have reached 91% completion despite recent rain and snow slowing progress. The Ministry of Agriculture reports crop yields are generally matching provincial averages and recent precipitation has improved topsoil moisture for the upcoming growing season. In sports, Conference 2 9-a-side high school football action at 2 p.m., the Fort Qu'Appelle Bison play host to the Lumsden Devils. Sask U15 AA Hockey League, Sask East Oilers on the road to battle the Regina Aces at 7:30. Saskatchewan Male Under 18 AAA Hockey League at 7:45. Saskatoon Blazers host the PA Mintos at 8:15. The Tisdale Trojans visit the Saskatoon Contacts. And in the Saskatchewan Female U18 AAA Hockey League, Weyburn Goldwings on the road to square off against the Notre Dame Hounds at 7:30. Cruise weather today, mostly cloudy with a 30% chance of scattered showers through early afternoon. Wind north-northwest from 25 to 40 kilometers an hour, gusting to 55, high of 7. Tonight, clearing off, wind northwest from 10 to 20K, low of minus 6. Tomorrow, mainly sunny, wind southwest from 15 to 25K, high of 9. Tomorrow night's low, 2 degrees. Saturday, sunny, wind south-southwest from 15 to 30 kilometers an hour, gusting to 55, high of 18. Sunday, mainly sunny and windy, high of 12. And Monday, mainly sunny, high of 13 degrees. Around the region right now, 4 degrees in Wynyard, Wadena, Kelvington, 5 in Broadview, Mooseman, 6 in Russell, Roblin, and Swan River. Cloudy sky in the Yorkton Melville area, northwest wind at 32K, gusting to 58. The RH is 83% and the temperature is 6 degrees. Local news available anytime at sasktoday.ca. I'm Reader, and that's Cruise News.
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1: 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And Taylor, some great vehicles here, including the Palisade. 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
1: Man, it is just a reality that if your team makes a championship game or series in the 2020s, that you're probably getting rinsed when you buy tickets. I was reading about how the Milwaukee Brewers have put their tickets for sale for the potential of them going to the World Series, which would start, I believe, next week. Standing room only tickets for Brewers home games at the World Series, $882 US. That's criminal. That's insane. And I understand that there would be a lot of hype about it, but like Edmonton Oilers fans know all about it. The pricing for the Stanley Cup Finals, the 2 years they went, insanity. So much money. Like, and it's tough, you know? Like, I'm a Calgary Flames fan. If they ever made a run to the Cup Finals, I'd be tempted. But if the only ticket I could buy was $800, I mean, that's half a paycheck there, maybe even more. Like, that's tough. I don't know if I would do it. Brewers fans, like that, if they're buying those, I mean, all the power to you. Glad you have money, but that's rough.

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3: 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I'm here with Kristen at Crossroads Credit Union. 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
4: 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And this year we've invested over $73,000 to support these projects and initiatives.
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1: Coming up on the release soon of the new remaster of Legend of Zelda Ocarina of Time. I'm a big fan. I put so many hours into the original Ocarina of Time as a kid. Very excited to play the remake for two reasons. First of all, love the game. So much fun. It was what got me into Zelda as a kid. And also, if you tried playing like old N64 games on a modern 60-inch flat screen, they were not designed for that. It hurts the eyes a lot. Nintendo keeps re-releasing Ocarina of Time on like Nintendo Switch Online. It's like, this is great. It's burning my eyes though, so I'm very excited for the remaster.

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1: Thank you, Reader. I'm here with Kristen at Crossroads Credit Union for International Credit Union Day. We're talking about the impact that credit unions have on their members, on communities, and the world, and about the connection that you guys have as well.
2: 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And you will have a chance at winning a $300 co-op gift card.
1: Absolutely. And I mean, talking about like giving back in that way and these sort of nominations you've taken for community investment funds, we also have some more to announce.
2: Yeah, so we have Wadena School of Dance. 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
2: I was at a party over the weekend having a conversation with a guy who brought up that he's investing through Lego sets. Apparently, he's made a whole ton of money just buying, like, retiring Lego sets, holding them for 2 years, and then selling them for, like, two or three times the price. You know, in practice, doesn't sound like the worst idea. The problem with something like that is that if you need money quickly, what if your Lego set doesn't sell? What if there's a dip in the market? What if you're losing money there? Also, I mean, where do you keep all those Lego sets? I don't know about you, but like, I don't have that much space. I've got a closet space big enough for me to keep my clothes and a couple of hats. Where am I putting thousands of dollars worth of Lego investing? Where's that going? Again, he's probably made some good money with it, but I wouldn't recommend that for your investing goals for retirement.

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1: Record Store Day, Black Friday is coming up in November. You going to head out for that? You going to grab anything? I always love Record Store Day, but the Black Friday one is a bit of a tough sell for me just simply because of waiting outside at the end of November. You know, it could be really warm. You know, we might have some unseasonably warm weather. There's other Record Store Day Black Fridays where I've waited outside for like one record in like minus 23. It's brutal. Even in like a half an hour wait at that point, my toes are starting to go numb. So I don't know if I'm going to this one or not. Maybe I'm going to try my luck online and not freeze outside at my local independent.
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1: Saw today that the NBA's Instagram and Facebook page got hacked. Some social media intern getting fired for that. Typically, you don't see the NBA coming out telling you to invest in their NBA coin with a link that definitely won't give you a virus or get you hacked as well. I will say, though, for the hacker of the NBA Instagram and Facebook, like, you missed an opportunity to just drop, like, the craziest fake trades in history. That would have been insane. I would have loved that. Instead, they were just trying to peddle meme coin. Missed opportunity.

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1: I don't know about you, but I'm super excited for the NBA to come back. And I saw it today. Apparently, NBA 2K predicting that the Toronto Raptors are going to win the NBA title. That's it, guys. We're a shoo-in for the title. You know, 2K predicted it. We're going to do it. Just so you know, 2K is usually wrong about these things. So, I don't know. I'm excited to see Kawhi back, though, in a Raptors uniform. And I think we got a shot. More than we've definitely had since he left, that's for sure.

0: cruise.
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2: So my girlfriend is very into the Halloween season. She's got us watching Halloween movies. Last night's choice, Mom's Got a Date with a Vampire. It aired on the Family Channel in the 2000s. She's like, oh, I watched this as a kid. I want to go back to it. It was not a good watch. There's some essential Halloween movies that you got to hit. You know, maybe you could watch Child's Play. Maybe you could watch Nightmare on Elm Street or a whole bunch of other ones. Skip Mom's Got a Date with a Vampire. That was 85 minutes that I will never get back.

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1: That is going to do it for me. 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

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Oh, look at her, so. And he's up there. What's that? Hawaiian noises. You better

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1: I want to start it off with some good classic rock stories. And this one is very inspirational. It's a group that's still staying at it after all these years.
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1: Just in case you were ever thinking of retiring, or maybe you're thinking about packing it in, you're like, but I still got some good years left in me, but you're being told maybe you should pack it in. Listen, don't listen to them. Don't listen to them, because Blondie's not doing it.
2: Oh, really?
1: The band Blondie has just announced they'll be releasing a new album. The first album they've actually released one 9 years ago, but they're still doing it. Their 12th studio album.
2: That's crazy.
1: Blondie?
2: Debbie Harry is awesome. She 81 years old.
1: Yeah. Yeah.
2: That is insane. And like a punk rock pioneer.
1: Oh yeah. Like whenever I think of CBGBs and stuff like that, I always think of Blondie, Ramones, mm-hmm. That kind of stuff. And she was a female front person in a time when that wasn't, very common, especially in that genre.
2: That genre, when you have like the new wave and punk rock, absolutely. Yeah.
1: So new Blondie, that'll come out in February. Also, other rock news, Led Zeppelin, who have not been known to just hand their music out to anybody. They don't like their music being used for really anything. Mm-mm. And especially Stairway to Heaven. Stairway to Heaven has been their one song where they've been like, no, we don't give it to anyone.
2: And they will do. Like, I mean, they've used their music in movies before.
1: Well, like School of Rock, it's in. And
2: Almost Famous. Tangerine was in that one. And actually, there was a cut scene that they had with Stairway to Heaven. And they had, it was a 7-minute scene for the whole song. And then they ended up having to cut it because they couldn't get permission to use it.
1: Right. Stairway to Heaven is the holy grail, they say, when it comes to getting rights for it. Well, it's finally happened.
2: Yeah.
1: Narnia, the Magician's Nephew. That's a new movie coming out. The trailer was just released, and it features 3 minutes of Led Zeppelin's Stairway to Heaven.
2: Yeah, that's pretty exciting, actually. And it makes sense to me because they're such huge fans of fantasy.
1: Yeah, but I'm just wondering why Lord of the Rings has never used it.
2: Yeah, different. I think hammering in like Ramble On in there,
1: because that one makes sense. That's about Lord of the Rings.
2: It is 100% about that. But
1: nerds,
2: it just it wouldn't make sense. It wouldn't really fit.
1: Yeah. So there. Yeah, you're right. There are other times the Immigrant Song was used in School of Rock.
2: Shrek.
1: Of course, Shrek. Yes, they used it when the levee breaks. Was used in Thor Ragnarok. Almost Famous. Oh, no, wait. It was used in Argo. Thor Ragnarok had Kashmir. Well, hold on. Kashmir is a Puff Daddy song.
2: That's right. And Puff Daddy, more than happy to give up the rights to that song.
1: Yeah, for sure. Cruise.

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5: Cruise weather. Today, showers with strong gusty winds reaching 65 kilometers an hour, high 7. Tonight, skies will clear with the wind easing and a low of minus 5. Friday brings plenty of sunshine and a high of 9 degrees, dipping to 2 overnight. Saturday looks like the warmest day with sunshine and a high of 18 degrees, but hang on to your hats. Winds could gust to 55 kilometers an hour. Sunday stays mostly sunny but windy with a high of 12, followed by more sunshine and 13 degrees on Monday. Around the region, Wynyard, Wadena, and Kelvington, 5, Broadview and Mooseman 5, Russell and Shoal Lake 7, Roblin 7, Swan River 6, and in the Yorkton-Melville area, light rain, there's a north wind gusting 67, the relative humidity percent is 83, and it is 6 degrees.
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1: You ever crashed a wedding before?
2: Oh, yeah.
1: I love crashing weddings.
2: Yeah.
1: I mean, I haven't done it in years.
2: Usually it's when I'm staying at a hotel drunk.
1: Yeah.
2: And then the hotel, somebody's having one in the hotel and you're like, eh, whatever.
1: Yeah. You know, one of my favorite wedding crashing stories is someone had a Cure song as their first dance and Robert Smith happened to be staying at the same hotel.
2: What?
1: Yeah. And he was walking by, like he happened to be right there and he went into the wedding while their first dance is going on.
2: And I mean, kind of a noticeable guy.
1: Yeah, he stands out with that hair, right?
2: And the makeup.
1: Yeah, that too. Yeah. No, there's something that's called a new website, I guess. And it's called Not a Wedding Crasher. So we'll get into the details with it.
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1: There's a new website called Not a Wedding Crasher. And I mean, it's been out maybe for a little bit, but it's just starting to catch on. And I'm looking here, and it looks like it's just in the United States right now. But you can either list your wedding, or you can go find weddings and go to them. So, you know, sometimes people will end up having empty seats, right? Last minute cancellations,
2: right.
1: Or you're just planning a little bit further ahead. But as I look right now, you know, like there's one wedding, $25 a seat. Because there are some people that absolutely just love going to weddings, whether they know the couple or not. Or they'll just randomly, I don't know, I still even think it's weird watching people on a beach or, you know, in a public park or something get married. I think that's kind of weird, too.
2: I agree.
1: But yeah, this one allows you to list it. Like, there's some people listing their seats for $150.
2: Well, I mean, let's face it. Sometimes, yeah, you'll invite people and they'll confirm, say they're coming.
1: And then
2: all of a sudden, a week before, they're like, oh, I'm sorry, I can't make it. But you've already paid $100 for their seat, right?
1: Exactly.
2: So you might as well, they're trying to recoup some costs.
1: And why not get a little bit of an extra present? Right?
2: Yeah, a little bit of cash on the side.
1: Sure.
2: Yeah, sure.
1: You know, why not?
2: This is
1: It's absolutely 2026. What this is.
2: Why would you want to go to somebody else's wedding?
1: Why would you want a stranger coming to your wedding?
2: Well, I mean, you know what, though? If your wedding's big enough, you're always going to have strangers at it anyway. Wedding, there were people there that I'd never met before.
1: Yeah, but your wife had no one. Or the family.
2: But then she was the same way. There were people there that she had never really met before, too, right?
1: Yeah. That's how it goes. Or the friends of the family, right? Like, so parents or whoever tend to invite people as well.
2: We got married at a hotel, and, you were there. There was a ballroom beside us, and there was a wedding going on, and apparently that wedding sucked. And there were a whole bunch of people walking around our wedding. I had no idea who they were.
1: Just drinking.
2: And they were
1: from
2: just
1: the
2: like, they were just like, we're from the wedding next door. That wedding sucks, so we're over here.
1: Yeah, that's a little different than this, though.
2: I actually considered it a compliment.
1: Yeah, why not? It means it's fun, right?
2: Yeah, I guess.
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1: Nickelback presale happened yesterday. At least the Live Nation one did.
2: Is it still going on, or is it just like a quick one?
1: No, it's still going on. I think there are tickets available because the tickets were, people were a little sticker shock.
2: Really?
1: You know, this happens after every concert now. Whenever any concert goes on sale, people always freak out about the ticket prices. So you got to know that, first off, presale tickets are always a little more expensive because you're given the perk, I guess, of buying them ahead of time before people.
2: Not, they'll stay the same price, right? Like if they're the VIP ones, they'll stay the same price the whole time.
1: Yeah, but that's the thing. A lot of people are seeing these $450 Nickelback tickets and they're freaking out. Those are VIP tickets. Those usually come with, like, you know, you'll get a pack of some kind with merch, and sometimes they come with meet and greets and that kind of thing, you know? So those aren't your regular everyday tickets. So there will be more reasonably priced tickets. Mm-hmm. But you also have to remember, the days of going to a concert for $40, those are gone.
2: Oh, long gone. Unless you're going to the small clubs. But yeah, you're not going to a big show for that much anymore.
1: No, you're going to be paying probably $150 a ticket now. That's kind of
2: minimum.
1: Yeah, that's kind of where it's at.
2: Well, Zach Bryan just announced a big tour too, and my kids really like him for whatever reason. And you know, he does have some good music. I'll give him that. But Ryan Bingham's opening up, and I'm a big fan of Ryan Bingham. I'm not looking forward to that ticket, those ticket prices.
1: They're going to be a lot.
2: Probably going to get those for Christmas presents for them.
1: Well, now you ruined it.
2: They don't listen.
1: Oh yeah, right.
0: Cruise. Yeah.

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1: Who'd have thought the Dodgers need a miracle?
2: That's good, though.
1: Yes, it's very good. Mm-hmm. The Brewers are turning out to be quite the opponent.
2: Do you know, have the Brewers won a World Series?
1: Never.
2: I didn't think so.
1: So, I think a lot of us are cheering for the Brewers right now, especially if you're a Jays fan, you want that revenge. We'll talk Brewers-Dodgers coming up.
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1: We could see the Dodgers get swept today. That might happen.
2: Yeah, the Brewers are they're really on a tear here.
1: Last night they beat the Dodgers 6-2. And it's fun to watch, man. That and to watch it happen in LA, you know?
2: Yeah, that's the nice thing. Because there's, still two games there? Is that how they do it? 2-3-2? Or is that just basketball?
1: It will be, it's 2, then it'll be, I don't know how they do it. Yes, it'll be 2-3-2, yes. You're correct, yes.
2: Yeah.
1: The thing is, I know this is a controversial statement. The Dodgers have a lot of likable players, in my mind, okay? They've got, I find them to be likable personalities.
2: Right.
1: However, they are a bot, and they're a bot team.
2: Well, but what about the Brewers? I mean, they've got a pretty big payroll, too.
1: But they're out of Milwaukee.
2: All right.
1: It's like, it'd be like if the Winnipeg Jets had the best lineup in the NHL, you would still kind of partially cheer for them because they moved to Winnipeg for it.
2: Don't tell me I'll ever cheer for the Jets.
1: But Milwaukee, they're the underdog, you know? Sure. Milwaukee never wins. So
2: not wrong.
1: And they're up against the Dodgers who always win. And I've had enough of them doing it. And also, it should be pointed out here, which you kind of alluded to, the Brewers aren't the underdog. Like, everybody's kind of called them the underdog in this series. They're really not.
2: No, they had a better record than the Dodgers.
1: Right. So, like, I really want them to win this. I don't think they're going to tonight because the thing is, desperation brings out a lot in a team. And the Dodgers are going to be desperate. They just, not even to win the series, just not to get swept.
2: Well, the Brewers had the best record in the MLB season. I didn't realize that they had the best.
1: That's,
2: Well, good for them.
1: No, they did very, very well. Yeah. And I think they deserve to win a championship. And honestly, it's what? Tampa, Cleveland, or the Dodgers or Milwaukee? I mean, come on.
2: Yeah, that's all the first place teams, right? That's the way it should be.
1: And I have to cheer for Cleveland? I don't think that's going to happen.
2: That's not going to happen. No way.
0: Cruise.

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3: Cruise weather. Today, showers with strong gusty winds reaching 65 kilometers an hour, high 7. Tonight, skies will clear with the wind easing and a low of minus 5. Friday brings plenty of sunshine and a high of 9 degrees, dipping to 2 overnight. Saturday looks like the warmest day with sunshine and a high of 18 degrees, but hang on to your hats, winds could gust to 55 kilometers an hour. Sunday stays mostly sunny but windy with a high of 12, followed by more sunshine and 13 degrees on Monday. Around the region, Wynyard, Wadena, and Kelvington, 5, Broadview and Mooseman 5, Russell and Shoal Lake 7, Roblin 7, Swan River 6, and in the Yorkton-Melville area, light rain, there's a north wind gusting 67. The relative humidity percent is 83, and it is 6 degrees.
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1: Up next, we will talk about Tigers. Mm-hmm. Well, there's, you know, it, just listen. You play stupid games, you win stupid prizes. Like jumping into a tiger enclosure and, you know, dying. But no, seriously, like the animals should not be euthanized, and they're not going to, right? Because it's like you jumped in there with it, and it's a dangerous animal.
2: They learned from Harambe.
1: That's right. Yep. That's right. Mm-hmm. No, we're going to talk lots of things to do with tigers and politics right away.
3: Cruise.
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1: So there's been lots of talk with this guy that was killed at the Yorkshire Wildlife Park by the tiger.
2: Oh, yeah, God.
1: Like, there's just, it's crazy, right? And here's the headline. Man killed by tiger in enclosure suffered multiple traumatic injuries, inquest hears. That's a stupid,
2: Inquest sees.
1: It's stupid. Wait, yeah, you're going to, it's obviously multiple traumatic injuries.
2: Have you seen
1: the video? It's a tiger. Now, here's where I'm leading into this.
2: Yeah.
1: Have you seen the new videos that have come out about the tiger? Like, Chad, hold on here.
2: I'm smiling.
1: Probably the world's toughest man. The man that is one with everyone.
2: Are we going to go there?
1: The AI video, the real video that has been shared of Donald Trump, you know,
2: hugging the tiger
1: and just having a jolly old time with this. What a ridiculous thing! Again, like, you're poking fun at someone that died from a tiger attack. And it's not right.
2: It's honestly, it really, every day I wake up and I go, we live in a simulation. I mean, I
1: you're so, if you haven't seen the videos or anything, but like, the one of my favorite ones is like Donald, he's hugging the tiger, yeah, and they're both look like smiling. They're both smiling in the picture as well.
2: I think here's where I find it frustrating, because I have a sense of humor and I find it funny.
1: I actually, like, do.
2: I find the posts kind of funny sometimes. And then I find myself going, I shouldn't be laughing at this because this is a world leader that should conduct himself differently.
1: But do you think he does it because he thinks he could actually get along with a tiger? Or do you think he does it to poke fun at someone that actually died from being in a tiger enclosure?
2: I think he does it because he needs something to do on the toilet at 4 a.m.
1: You know what? That's what I'm going to start making videos too at 4 a.m. before coming into work,
2: oh,
1: you know?
2: Oh, God, I don't need to see those. Cruise.

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1: Oh, you know me, Chad. Just looking at auctions. 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
2: Always. You with these auctions, man, they get you. How much money do you spend on these online auctions?
1: Listen, don't worry about what I do with my money that I don't have. Just don't worry about it.
2: A lot of velvet paintings. I've never bought
1: a velvet painting from an auction.
2: Have you ever bought one from an estate sale?
1: Yeah.
2: Okay, because I was going to say that seems like prime velvet painting territory.
1: And you know, and it's tough because estate sales, people, they charge too much money. Way too much money.
2: Do they?
1: Oh yeah. Yeah, I like estate sales, but I also don't. They charge too much money.
2: That sounds dark.
1: Oh wait.
2: I love a good estate sale.
1: Well, I mean, whatever, you know, they don't have any use for it anymore.
2: True.
0: Cruise.

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1: Tom Cruise takes things too far, I think.
2: Nah, but yeah, I guess. Like, some of those stunts he pulls off are incredible.
1: Well, and Days of Thunder 2. Apparently he's got a ridiculous request in for filming this one. And I'll go through it coming up.

0: Cruise Afternoons with Chad and Evan.
1: It was announced a while ago that Days of Thunder 2 will see the light of day.
2: Yeah.
1: With Tom Cruise starring once again as Cole Trickle, the fictional NASCAR driver.
2: You know what? I don't remember the last time I watched Days of Thunder.
1: It's a great one.
2: Nah, it's fine.
1: It's good. I think if you went back and watched it now, it's cheesy as all hell, but I don't know. I think when they're racing in the wheelchairs in the hospital, come on, that's a classic scene.
2: Sure.
1: But Days of Thunder 2 apparently won't all be fake because NASCAR CEO Steve O'Donnell says that Tom Cruise wants to compete in a real race for Days of Thunder 2.
2: What?
1: Yeah, he's asked them to compete in a real NASCAR race. This is what Steve O'Donnell said. He said, "I was shocked. We have an ARCA racing series, which is kind of our national touring series. Tom wants to go race in one of those. I'm not sure that's going to happen, but he wants it to be as authentic as it can be. We'll still see how the storylines play out, but that's all kind of playing out right now. I will tell you, we're producing probably over 80 race cars that are going to be part of this."
2: Well, I mean, when you think about it, like, he's done a lot of crazy stunts.
1: Oh, like, dude, when he jumped off the Burj Khalifa.
2: Exactly. He's strapped to an airplane.
1: Yeah. Or he jumped off of a cliff on a dirt bike and parachuted.
2: Yeah.
1: Like, the thing about Tom Cruise, he's, I don't know if it's his Scientology stuff that keeps him mysterious. Like, you really don't know a lot about Tom Cruise.
2: Well, they keep him underground for sure, because he's willing to do what he needs in order for people to not find out the things he does.
1: If you ever watch him during interviews, first off, he's either one of two things. He's either A, a very nice guy, or B, a serial killer.
2: He's fake.
1: He smiles way too much. And, that's a horrible thing to say, that somebody's too happy.
2: Yeah, but how dare you?
1: But he seems a little too happy there. And, if you ever watch his interviews, he never actually gives an answer. He's like a politician.

0: I don't trust him. I don't think that's a thing. You know, we've met some people.
1: Yeah.
0: And eventually you're just like, nah, don't really care. And that's one guy I don't think I would like to meet.
1: Oh, come on.
0: No, definitely Katie Holmes, though.
1: Katie Holmes.
0: Oh, yeah.
1: Well, she's not. Well, she would. I guess she knows what the real Tom Cruise is like.
0: That's what I'm saying. I trust her more than him.
1: I get you.

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3: Cruise weather. Today, showers with strong gusty winds reaching 65 kilometers an hour, high 7. Tonight, skies will clear with the wind easing and a low of minus 5. Friday brings plenty of sunshine and a high of 9 degrees, dipping to 2 overnight.

0: Saturday looks like the warmest day with sunshine and a high of 18 degrees, but hang on to your hats. Winds could gust to 55 kilometers an hour. Sunday stays mostly sunny but windy with a high of 12, followed by more sunshine and 13 degrees on Monday. Around the region, Wynyard, Wadena, and Kelvington 5, Broadview and Mooseman 5, Russell and Shoal Lake 7, Roblin 7, Swan River 6, and in the Yorkton-Melville area, light rain. There's a north wind gusting to 67. The relative humidity percent is 83%. And it is 6 degrees.
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1: I could almost hear it. Yesterday from Davidson, Saskatchewan, I could almost hear somebody sitting there going, oh crap, oh crap, oh crap, oh crap, oh crap, oh crap.
2: And I actually think it probably was significantly worse than that.
1: Yeah,
2: that's just the worst we can say on the radio.
1: Yeah, that's right, exactly. We'll talk about a minor mishap, well, pretty major mishap in Davidson yesterday coming up.

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1: Evan, I take you to Davidson, Saskatchewan, Canada.
2: Whoa. Are we going to my favorite shopping store?
1: No, we're not going to the Dysfunction Junction there. No, not the world's most interesting gas station.
2: And probably one of the busiest A&Ws.
1: That's true. That's very true. No, this has nothing to do with those. It's across the road. They demolished the grain elevator.
2: Oh, yeah.
1: Which is always sad, you know?
2: Yeah, it is. They're like an institute in Saskatchewan. You know?
1: Yeah.
2: Landmarks.
1: As a kid, I remember every town had an elevator.
2: Yeah.
1: And that's gone now. But yesterday morning, they demolished it, but I don't know who was in charge of it. It didn't go too well. There's video online of it. The elevator going down and then falling towards the power lines, and it took out a three-phase line.
2: Right.
1: And that knocked out the power to about 1,700 customers in the area.
2: You could see the transformer kind of sparking right before it really took off and it fell. Yeah, that was something to see. You know, that's probably the person that did that or the group that did it probably doesn't know how to cut down a tree properly either.
1: Yeah, well, I don't. Do you?
2: Yeah, of course. It's easy to do. Now, here's the other thing. Actually, when I was a kid.
1: You're Grizzly Adams.
2: Well, that's right. Actually, when I was a kid, there was a tree that fell the wrong way when we were cutting it down. And there's a rope tied to it. And all my dad kept yelling, was, pull harder, it's going to fall on the shed!
1: And did you?
2: Yeah, I mean, it only took out a bit of the eaves. It didn't fall right on the shed. So they didn't have the right person pulling the rope to make it fall the right way. That's the trouble, you know?
1: Everybody's got one of those stories. And you see all the videos. Remember America's Funniest Home Videos? They used to have like entire segments dedicated to that. Like, oh, look at how funny it is that this tree fell on somebody's house, ruining them financially.
2: Look at this ladder being taken out and the person falling from 40 feet.
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1: There's a guy we don't like who's ripping on somebody that I don't really like. Roger Waters. You and I, not real big fans of Roger Waters.
2: No, can't stand him.
1: The Pink Floyd. Would you call him the front man?
2: Yeah, whatever.
1: One
2: you
1: of
2: call
1: the front
2: him
1: people.
2: You want.
1: Sure. I guess he sang, you know, a lot of their songs. Anyway, he's going after James Hetfield because James Hetfield at the Sphere this past weekend was talking about how, you know, you go to a Metallica show, you don't want to hear any of that politics stuff. Mm-hmm. He said that stuff on stage, and Roger Waters, well, that's kind of his thing, the political thing.
2: Oh, yeah.
1: And he says, can we stop talking about this? It rhymes with Rick. It starts with a P. Mm-hmm. He says, I'm so bored with him. He's just showing that he's a complete Rick. He's got an IQ of about 3, and why we're talking about him, I honestly don't know, because he's a nobody. He may have a few $100 million or whatever, but he's a Rick, and he's no musician. I heard him playing acoustic instruments, and it was appalling. You know, Roger Waters goes after everybody.
2: Absolutely everyone. Ozzy?
1: Yeah.
2: Ozzy passed?
1: When he went after Ozzy after he died, come on, man. Like, what are you doing?
2: Yeah.
1: And I get it. Pink Floyd, I like some Pink Floyd stuff.
2: I love a lot of Pink Floyd stuff.
1: Sure. But, yeah. I mean, so you've got your own thing. What? And to say that James Hetfield is a nobody?
2: Yeah, he's a little bit off with that.
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1: I've seen lots of those memes going around the internet where people are saying, you know, they see a spider and it's like, burn the house.
2: Yep.
1: Well, that happened. Yeah, down in Bali, and kind of a ridiculous story on the way.
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1: Hey, are you scared of snakes or spiders?
2: Snakes.
1: Oh, okay.
2: I hate snakes. Spiders I can deal with.
1: Spiders are great.
2: I think spiders are kind of cool.
1: Snakes are great for mice, too.
2: Yeah.
1: Snakes are awesome.
2: I don't trust anything that doesn't have legs.
1: But you like things that have multiple legs, like many, many legs, right?
2: Because they're stable.
1: Like eight.
2: Trustworthy.
1: A lot of people are terrified of spiders, though. And you know, I would be terrified of spiders, you know, that could kill you. We don't have a ton of them around here. I mean, a black widow, I guess, could kill you if you're young or old.
2: Yeah, you can find like brown spiders. Is that the other one that?
1: There's a brown recluse spider. They'll hide in like piles of wood. Have to cut your finger off or something if you get bit. Yeah. But this happened in Bali. A tourist was staying at this nice like villa. Mm-hmm. And they saw a big spider and got scared. They saw it in the bathroom. So what's something you would do if you saw a spider that scares you?
2: If I was
1: on it, maybe?
2: If I was in a hotel,
1: I'd
2: call the help.
1: Or like a little condo, say.
2: Hmm.
1: Call for help.
2: Yeah,
1: that's one thing you could do.
2: If I'm not from there, I'd call for help.
1: Well, this person, a 45-year-old lady, terrified. Went into the bathroom on the property. That's where she saw the spider. So what did she do? Lit a piece of paper on fire and tried to scare it. Sounds great.
2: She burned the place down.
1: Yeah, completely burnt the place down. She didn't put the fire out on the paper completely. The spider was scared and it left, you know, and then they're like, I've done my job. Didn't put the paper out. And then it was windy and all the windows were open. Nice weather. Uh-huh. And the paper was carried out and it landed on the roof that had grass on the roof.
2: Right.
1: And it just, it burnt the entire place down.
2: But again, the spider's gone.
1: Spider's gone.
2: Technically work.
1: And probably any other spiders within the vicinity, right?
2: See? So she's not wrong.
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5: Cruise weather is a presentation of Future Ford in Melville. Today, a few showers ending this afternoon, then a mix of sun and cloud. Strong northwest winds gusting to 70 kilometers an hour, high 8. Tonight, clearing skies with a low of minus 5. Friday, mainly sunny, high of 11. Friday night, clear, low of 3. Saturday, sunny and warmer with a high of 19. Clear overnight with a low of 6. Sunday, sunny and windy, high 13. Clear overnight with a low of 0. Monday, sunny with a high of 15. Cloudy periods overnight with a low of 2. Around the region, Wynyard, Wadena, and Kelvington, 5. Broadview and Mooseman, 5. Russell and Shoal Lake, 7. Roblin, 7. Swan River, 6. And in the Yorkton-Melville area, light rain, a north wind gusting to 67 kilometers an hour, relative humidity at 83%, and a temperature of 6 degrees.
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1: Yeah, they do. But a Jack in the Box in the States, I think they have the solution. A little extreme, but we'll get to it shortly.
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1: Now, you and I being small town Saskatchewan kids, it's likely you did loiter at a certain spot in town.
2: Oh, all the time.
1: Yeah, we loitered at the confectionery or the gas station.
2: Sure.
1: Always loitering. And of course, the business owners don't love that, but...
2: Hey, if you're spending some money, it's okay.
1: Yeah, but lots of times we never did.
2: Right.
1: But San Diego location of Jack in the Box is going viral because they've set up sprinklers outside the building that go off as an anti-loitering measure. So the sprinklers will go off for 25 seconds along with a recorded announcement that says, "Attention loiterers, you are blocking the drive-through. Buy something or bounce. The clown is watching. Move now. Jack says so." Of course, Jack in the Box is a clown.
2: Yeah. Yeah.
1: So,
2: are you scared of Jack in the Box?
1: I would be, yeah. I don't like clowns.
2: Not really a clown, though. That's a bit of a clown.
1: I don't find him to be that scary. I mean, if I'm afraid of clowns, then I should be afraid of McDonald's, too.
2: That's right.
1: And clearly, I'm not.
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0: Chad and Evan.
1: You know what show I've been hammering out lately, Chad? No, you don't. I've been hammering out Reacher.
2: I was going to answer that, but Reacher.
1: Yeah.
2: Really?
1: Yeah, been hammering it out. What did you think I was going to say?
2: I don't know, like Love is Blind or something?
1: That's stupid. But yeah, no, Reacher. I've been really hammering out that show.
2: Who's the guy who plays Reacher? He's a big donkey that day.
1: That's, I see his name. Alan Rickman?
2: Alan Richson, yeah. Richson.
1: Richson?
2: Yeah.
1: Is that what it is?
2: Mm-hmm.
1: Okay.
2: He's a big dude. That's the guy who beat the crap out of that guy when he was on his motorcycle, yeah?
1: Yeah.
2: Yeah.
1: Yeah, that sounds right.
2: Yeah.
1: He apparently is a good guy. I've heard that.
2: Yeah, me too.
1: And he's done some some pretty good movies too.
2: You've been pushing the whole Reacher thing on me.
1: It's kind of cheesy, mm-hmm. especially some of the lines he comes up with. And he plays like kind of a big dum-dum too.
2: Yeah, yeah.
1: But he's
2: yeah.
1: not. He's smart or whatever. It's just his dry delivery in it. It's kind of cheesy as well.
2: Right.
1: But yeah, I've been really into that. So I think there's, yeah, four seasons of it. Yeah, four seasons of it. And I've hammered out the last two seasons, season two and three, real quick.
2: And you know, you're not the only person that's been saying it's really good to me.
1: It is good. It's kind of, you got to follow along with the story, but you know, you can start a season from scratch.
2: Right.
1: Right? And then get to know what's going on.
2: You know, I'll bite on it. I'm going to watch some.
1: You should.
2: Yeah.
1: You should.
2: We'll talk about it.
3: Cruise FM.